0: Radio.
1: 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Radio Pimwalk.

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Just go past the skin into the character. 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

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Lovingly tend to it. You put all your heart in it, so now this feels unfair. 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And it wasn't meant to be this way. It was supposed to be you on the ground listening to the world speak. Listening to how the world speaks. But it seems that we unlearned that, huh?

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Accepting and forgiving. 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
8: I am a young entrepreneur located in Yarima Market, and we have sale over here. Sale on the side. We have it hot and slimy already, breaking our clothes.

Oh yes, my friends, I wish you a very warm welcome to this radio show this evening here at Radio Tonkuhle with Dr. Tosh. Offbeat is the show. 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Wow, my friends, this in the beginning was Sugar Minard, New Love. And this one are the Black Roots Players with a version of the same track, New Love. And this is a nice and easy rhythm. Hey, let us enjoy the loud music.

Yeah, this is a production from the ODG production of France. It is Avoga with the title Rise. So wonderful music here at the small radio station with Dr. Tosh. I like this production studios there in France. Some tracks are not so for me, but they have not a lot of nice with the dub. And dub tracks. Yeah, I go forward to the next man. This man is born in Switzerland. He's a white man with dreadlocks. He's moving long time to Africa, and he's a musician. And this name of this man is Famara, and he brought out a new track with a rock star. And yeah, let us listen to this nice guy.

Wonderful music from Switzerland, and I go forward to the next track. The name of the track is World Peace, and really we need peace in this world. And it's so easy just to make peace, just we stop the wars and have free time and have a peace time, and we can enjoy all together a nice life. But I don't know, the people in power, they don't like it that we have a nice time. Okay, Brigadier Jerry, he's singing now for us World Peace. And yeah, listen to it.

Ja, das war ein new track vom Pyrojet, vom Italy Feat Albaruzzi, and this guy is even from Italy, and the track was called Good For Me, yeah, fresh music. And I go forward to President Brown, it is a white man, it is a reggae artist, and he's singing us Protect I O Ja. Ah, let us listen to it.

Yeah, this track was sweet and nice, and then I have to play the dubwise from President Brown, Protect I Ja, Protect I in dub. Yes. 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And you listen me at Radio Tonkuhle weekly at the same time in the same shows. I like it to give you some nice vibes.

Love Be Always Be There, a wonderful title of a track from Third World. Wonderful. And yes, I go forward to Nubia Don, and he's coming with a nice track. This is Goodness, and yeah, I played now.

Yeah, this was Zion Head with Boomer's Back Up, and the track was The Politicians. Yeah, very wrong, this guy sometimes. Okay, I go forward to Sugar Ray and Conrad Crystal, Feat. Lee Perry, or Lee Scratch Perry, in Roots Rock Reggae. Yes, let us enjoy this music here with Dr. Tosh at Radio Tonkuhle.

Ja, mega old music hier at Radio Tonkuhle. Desmond Dekker with the Axis and Israelites, a wonderful track. 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Yes, if everything fine, I will sit here next week again, and I have a last track for you. It is the 18th parallel with and Robert Sanchez, North Face is a track. And yeah, enjoy the music here and have a nice evening. Later is coming Plötzlich Annette and everything is fine.